join the herd. Let it come. Let it go. Diamond memories. Go with the flow. In the music. Say the word. 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Let it come. 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Diamond memories.

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1: Regulators!

0: zeer, maar dan ook zeer opwekkend op zondagochtend. 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Je hebt hem herkend, toch? 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In the broad day. Ja, toch. Goedemorgen, Gabriel.
1: Good morning.
0: Good morning. What a coincidence. Gabriel Rios in the studio here by Voyage Voyage. How are you doing?
1: I'm okay. I'm actually okay today.
0: How is Ruben Blades and Willy Colón? How did it happen? One, you just sampled it? You just liked
1: it? We sampled it because we were listening to a lot of Fania stuff, also a lot of Willy Colón stuff, Hector Lavoe, and we tried to clear the sample and nobody answered the phone. I mean, it's a long story, but the whole Fania catalog has been so many owners and so much corruption, and it's a colorful story. But nobody wanted to make money.
0: Laten we dan ook verder rechtdoor gaan, want anders gaan ze misschien de telefoon hier vinden. Maar dus, we trekken 2 uur lang naar Puerto Rico met Gabriel Rios. Gabriel, how has your summer been?
1: Pretty good. A lot of work. We're finishing our last record with a new project that's going to come out next year. So I'm pretty happy.
0: Okay, so new music on the way.
1: Yeah, pretty cool.
0: Nice. We're doing 2 hours of Puerto Rico on the radio today.
1: Yeah.
0: What was the last? When was the last time you've been to Puerto Rico?
1: I was there about 2 years ago, I think. The last time was we were about to release Playa Negra. Mm-hmm. I don't know if that's 2 years ago. I have a trouble with the recent past. But yeah, I was there. I tried to go every year. It's more and more difficult to go. My parents don't live there anymore, only friends, so I have to stay with friends. Mm-hmm. But it's great to go back, man. It's crazy to leave again. It's like all this stuff awakens from your youth and you feel just sitting down and not getting up.
0: What's the sound of Puerto Rico for you?
1: For me, it's connected to, of course, the old music. I mean, especially the stuff that I didn't really pay attention to until I was living in Belgium. Mm. You know, it has to do with old music. For me, mainly from the 60s and 70s. Probably the stuff you like that you play at your shows.
0: Yeah, I do. I do like it. So I'm very looking forward to this show.
1: Yeah.
0: Because you say it's the old stuff. It's the old salsa stuff.
1: Yeah.
0: But it's also reggaeton. But I think you're more into the salsa stuff.
1: Yeah, I am. Because I remember when reggaeton came onto the scene, it was probably 91, 90. Mm. The first reggaeton song I can remember was El General, who was from Panama. Mm. And then in Puerto Rico, it exploded with The Murder She Wrote from Chacarimas being sampled and used with Puerto Rican people rapping on top.
0: Okay.
1: And there were so many compilations, and reggaeton was born at that moment out of this merging. But I never liked it. I mean, because...
0: You were watching from afar, like...
1: Well, not so much from afar. It used to be kind of a rough music. I mean, it's not what it is now. It was not pop. It was really music of the street. And if you heard a car playing reggaeton coming around the corner, Puerto Rico is a rough place. So sometimes, you know, we were beat up a couple of times, and that was the soundtrack that was playing. And that's really a true story. So I don't have, like, great association to the music. You know what I mean? It's a genre that was born, and it's kind of cool in a way, of course.
0: Yeah.
1: But I never really liked it. So that's it.
0: But we'll dig into it anyways today, because 2 hours of Puerto Rico, we can play salsa, we can play reggaeton, we can play anything. But we can also play your music, because you've been going back to Puerto Rico sounds, de laatste plaat van Gabriel Rios. Als je het al gehoord hebt, er zit heel veel van die Puerto Ricaanse sounds in. Eentje daarvan is die La Torre samen met Devendra Benhard. Should we know anything about the song before playing it?
1: I think this is a song that is just trying to make a classic, I mean, borrowing from almost like you would make a blues track. Well, this is like a Latin track based on those Cubans, some Montunos, and it just came out that way. And to me, it's nice because it's just what it is.
0: Okay, well, then we'll just play it. Gabriel Rios and Devendra Banhart with La Torre. Studio Brussel. Voyage, voyage.

0: The Bucketheads and the Bomb. The Bucketheads, dat is Kenny Dope en Kenny, oftewel Kenny Gonzalez. Dat is een Puerto Ricaan die in de Bronx in New York misschien wel mee de house sounds op de kaart heeft gezet daar in de 90s. 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Gaan we later misschien ook wel platen van draaien vandaag. Gabriel Rios heeft ook in New York gewoond. Have you been dancing to these songs in New York?
1: No, over there? And I didn't even know what you just told me, that these are Puerto Ricans in New York making house. Nope.
0: No, and it sounds?
1: I kind of, like, I remember this music, but I have to say, like, dance music was something that like, entered my life when I moved to Belgium. Wow. Back in Puerto Rico, it's also not a big thing.
0: Okay, but in Belgium, we know how to dance.
1: Yeah.
0: But now, today, we're in Puerto Rico.
2: Studio Brussel. Voyage.
0: En in Puerto Rico kunnen ze natuurlijk ook wel dansen. Zondagochtend, Gabriel Rios is erbij, want jouw antenne direct toch een stukje verder vandaag, tot in Puerto Rico zelfs. Gabriel, just told us about the sound of Puerto Rico, the old 60s, 70s sounds, the salsa sounds. What kind of music did you grow up with? What was your musical upbringing?
1: Well, my dad really liked that period, you know. Everything from Rey Barreto to Willy Colón, everything that Fania was releasing. But even before that, the stuff from Cortijo y Combo was a big deal, because they had a whole period in their career where they were on the island and it was not like an urban kind of music.
0: Mm-hmm.
1: And they were fans, of course, of what was happening in Cuba, but they mixed it with the actual rhythms of Puerto Rico, which are very different than there was in Cuba. You have bomba en plena, and that is what they mixed with the mambo. So we're talking earlier, like starting in the 50s.
0: Oh, wow.
1: Where that's already being introduced into Puerto Rico. And I remember that music being very present.
0: And how should I imagine? Is it like your father playing records, or is it on the radio?
1: He had vinyl, but I think by then it was already CDs. But he kind of, I think that's the music when he was a teenager. And he really liked that stuff, the same as he was listening to the Beatles and Paul Simon and everything else. But that stuff from Puerto Rico, he was a big fan of. My grandfather would have not necessarily have approved of that music. You know what I mean? It's kind of more like the generation of my father.
0: Yeah.
1: That my grandfather would be more like trio, romantic, ballads, stuff
0: okay.
1: like that. It's not like those guys like salsa either.
0: And was this the music that made you start playing music as well? Or was it something else?
1: No, I just absorbed it because it was everywhere. Like when I moved to San Juan, which is the capital, you out on the street, they're playing these hits all the time. You just don't even notice it. I kind of remembered this music when I was in Belgium because of being far away from home.
0: Okay.
1: But it's so normal that this stuff is always there. You just don't even think about it. You don't even have to put it on in your house because it's going to be playing somewhere. So that's how I remember this stuff. It's kind of like really imprinted in my memory.
0: Yeah, one of those names is Cortijo y su Combo.
1: Ismael Rivera, let's say he's probably the most, like, the national hero of singers in Puerto Rico of all time.
0: What attracts you to the music?
1: He has a rough voice. This is a tough guy, man. I mean, he did some time, and he had a chip on his shoulder for real, but he's called his Sonero Mayor because he wielded a way of singing and improvising,
0: okay.
1: like you would say in hip-hop, like battling.
0: Yeah.
1: But with his pregones, he's kind of like the authority because he's got a roughness in his voice,
0: yeah.
1: and also percussively, there's a way of soloing with the vocal that is like between a trumpet and a conga, where you use rhythm in order to really declare that you know what you're doing.
0: Okay,
1: and
0: wow.
1: He definitely is number one. Everybody, hands down, will agree that he's number
0: Ismael
1: one.
0: Rivera.
1: Even though some of his lyrics, I mean, he would be cancelled nowadays. Let's put it that way.
0: Oké, okay, man die dus in de bak heeft gezeten en die toch wel redelijke opvallende teksten erbij haalde, maar wel een van de grote namen dus in die Puerto Ricaanse muziek wel aan draaien. 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
2: Voyage, voyage. 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
1: Studio Brussel. 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
0: Met Gabriel Rios. 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Gabriel.
2: Yes.
0: Salsa is typical voor Puerto Rico, but yeah, then again, it's typical different in Puerto Rico than in anywhere else in the world. Can you explain this?
2: What is salsa? Yeah, it's complicated, but I'll try to be very simple.
0: Okay.
2: So basically, salsa is Cuban.
0: Okay.
2: Let's be clear for all the purists out there who know what they're talking about. Salsa is Cuban, but it wouldn't have become famous or it wouldn't have exploded in the 60s had it not been for communities of Puerto Rican in New York who were huge fans of that Cuban music.
0: Okay.
2: And it becomes a music of the city because, you know, the music of like salsa inside of Cuba or the fans of salsa in Puerto Rico were making island music. But once it goes to the big city and there's other kinds of problems like living in a ghetto, being exposed to the American, to the racism in the States and needing to have a strong identity and also being fans of soul, of blues, of jazz, it changed the music. It got rougher. But the forms are Cuban. Let's be clear. The patterns that you listen to, the rhythmic patterns of and the instrumentation is basically comes from the mambo and the charanga and different styles that were famous in Cuba.
0: And dus om het samen te vatten is, zijn de ritmes zijn Cubaans.
2: Yeah.
0: Die zijn overgenomen, maar ze hebben er een eigen versie van gemaakt omdat het gewoon in Puerto Rico anders is, omdat het in New York waar de Puerto Ricanen staan.
2: Yeah, but one special ingredient is that Puerto Ricans have something that they bring to music always. It's very different from you know, you hear it in Bad Bunny too.
0: Uh-huh.
2: It's that they don't give a shit. They love something and they just do it in a way that is so audacious.
0: Okay.
2: And it makes it different. I've talked to Cubans and I asked him, what do you think about Joe Cuba, for example, who is actually Puerto Rican? The name says it all. He was a big fan of Cuban music.
0: Okay.
2: And his artist name was Joe Cuba. But the music they made, it's like being such a big fan of something. But then when you play it, you give it an edge and a kind of street kind of vibe that Cuban music didn't have. Cuban music is more serious, more academic, incredible music. I mean,
0: okay.
2: Everything is based on Arsenio Rodriguez. They were big fans of this old music. But when Joe Cuba came, we can play an example of that. He just, when Puerto Ricans play it, it just sounds different. They just, it's just
0: Puerto
2: rough.
0: Rican typical don't give a fuck style.
2: Yeah, and it's humorous and it's also very playful.
0: Okay.
2: It's dus, very playful.
0: Ze hebben er iets eigen van gemaakt, de Puerto Ricanen van die Cubaanse sounds dat klinkt zo.
1: Voyage, voyage. Studio Brussel.
3: Bueno, William, acaba de ser formado. Aquí estoy.

0: Hoe is dat ontstaan? Wat is eigenlijk het idee achter die herwerkingen, Gabriel?
1: You know what? The originals, die zijn zo goed. Het is onmogelijk om iets beter te maken dan de klassiekers. Dus we hebben die dingen genomen en we try to do something completely different, which usually just put something that does not belong, like a normal drum playing through the song, you know? So, kind of, I thought that was the most original thing you could do. Otherwise, you're just in a museum trying to to do the same thing that's already been done. You cannot do it better.
0: Nee.
1: So, yeah.
0: And how difficult, hoe moeilijk is het to make these reworks?
1: It's not hard. I love it because it's hard to write songs, right? So when you can borrow a song and give it your own twist. I wrote some originals in Florida and in Playa Negra. They're mostly originals, but it was like it's like studying to see if you can do an old song, if you can write an old song. It's a good exercise. It's difficult because we don't write songs like that anymore. And it really was tough, but I love it. I still like that music more than I like the music of 2026. So for me, it's like, it's normal.
0: Oké, want het is misschien een stoute vraag, maar stel dat jij in Puerto Rico was gebleven, had je dan ook die muziek gespeeld?
1: No. Voor mij is dat iets, dat gaat raar klinken, maar voor mij is dat iets Belgisch. Want eigenlijk, I learned how to make music in Belgium.
0: Okay.
1: So the aesthetic that we bring to this stuff is not something from Puerto Rico. I play Puerto Rican music, but with an aesthetic from being in Europe.
0: Okay.
1: And it's interesting because I learned from what was happening here, which was much stranger than what was happening in the States. There was more alternative music when I moved here. And I have that postmodern aesthetic that's a bit darker and more minimal from here in Belgium.
0: Okay.
1: But I apply that to Latin music. So it's impossible to make this music in Puerto Rico just like this.
0: Ik kan nog een voorbeeld laten horen. Dit is originele. Cheo Feliciano en El Raton. Dat gaat zo, het nummer. Die piano.
1: It's so good, man.
0: Slepende, trage intro.
1: By the way, this is Cuban, but they were such fans of this music that they decided to slow it down to make it more, like, more mean. And you only do that when you live in a city.
0: Okay.
1: So that's the key behind this. This music became slow in New York. But it's a Cuban riff. It's a riff. And these guys were like, no. Play it slow. And it's kind of more, slightly more aggressive in a way. It's amazing.
0: En het is een nummer dat jij ook al jaren probeert. Ik herinner mij dat jij ooit met Jeff Neve er een versie van hebt gemaakt.
1: Yeah, we were young.
0: Heel heftig. De gitaar eronder. Was het ook om die gemeenheid erin te steken toen?
1: I don't know what the fuck I was thinking. but you know, you try, I don't know, I'll play that song until I die and keep looking. I don't know. I play it alone on a guitar. I still love it. For me, it's like the blues. I don't know.
0: Wow, we gaan luisteren naar de recente versie die je hebt uitgebracht van El Raton. Het is Gabriel Rigos. Voyage, voyage. Studio.

0: So we knew the name Booyah because they were like the only band that went to the States and tried to make it as a more hardcore band.
1: Okay.
0: But it was not accepted by the punk scene.
1: Okay, maar Dirk, bedankt voor die tip. 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Harde gitaren uit Puerto Rico, waarom ook niet?

0: Gasolina. 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Is this your sound, Gabriel?
1: Not really. I mean...
0: But you're dancing.
1: Even me, I do, because you can't help it. My grandmother loves this song.
0: Oh, wow.
1: You know, it's that old and that mainstream.
0: Studio Puzzle. Voyage, voyage. Hello, Soul.
2: Hello.
0: Hey, Soul. Where am I calling you at the moment?
2: I'm in my home right now.
0: and that is in Puerto Rico, all right?
2: That is in Puerto Rico, indeed.
1: En Miramar. ¿Qué pasó, brother?
2: Miramar.
1: How are you?
2: Fine, how are you, bro?
1: Pretty good, pretty good. Acá en Bélgica con mucho frío.
2: I can imagine.
0: So you have a record store in Puerto Rico. Where is it located? And can you describe us, how does it look like? What kind of record store is for people on the radio that don't see anything?
2: Sure. So we're basically a hole in the wall kind of shop. We're a vinyl store.
0: Okay.
2: We're located in Calle Serra in Santurce. This is in San Juan, Puerto Rico. We chose that location specifically because that street has a rich history in music.
0: Okay.
2: All the record labels used to be on that street.
0: Okay, wow.
2: So back in the 60s and 70s.
0: Uh-huh. And do you still feel like the music is a big part of not only the street, the city?
2: Oh, yeah, definitely. It's become more... segmented. It's more now kind of like a full bar scene, mm-hmm. and coffee shops during the day,
0: mm-hmm.
2: but back in the day all the record labels, Combo Records from El Gran Combo, Bronco Records from Bobby Valentin, all the salsa record labels used to be right in that street, right in those buildings.
0: Oh, wow.
2: Where we
0: nice.
2: Are
0: okay, so is that the music you're selling as well in the shop?
2: We do have a large selection of salsa records in the store, but we also have, we try to have all the independent artists,
0: Colors
2: in Puerto Rico.
0: Yeah.
2: And, you know, basically all the genres that you would basically find in a record store, jazz, pop, rock, etc.
0: Okay, is it the plate you always wear when you're in Puerto Rico, bent, Gabriel?
1: Yeah, every time I go back, I try to pass by and visit Saúl. I've been there twice, I think. And I was actually curious, too, if you have a lot of young people, Saúl, that are looking for that old stuff from the 60s and 70s, like people in their 20s and stuff, do they come in looking for that vinyl?
2: Well, it's interesting that you ask this because I'm 48, so... I catch that last wave of buying records maybe just by looking at a cover art.
1: Yeah.
2: You know?
1: Yeah, exactly.
2: And I feel like this is happening again.
1: Yeah, like...
2: There are a younger generation looking to be surprised by music. You know what I mean?
0: Yeah.
2: Everything is online now, so they're going to the record shop looking for cover art as something to inspire them.
0: Yeah.
2: And they're not going to their, you know, streaming service to check out the records. And to be completely honest, since we're basically like a used record store, 90% of our records are used.
1: See.
2: There's a lot of stuff that's still not on the streaming services.
0: Oh, wow.
2: Yeah. A lot.
1: Yeah.
0: So lots of discoveries in the shop.
1: Especially that old stuff from Fania and stuff.
0: Oh, yeah. Cool.
2: No, and all the Jíbaro music and typical music
1: more.
2: Here from Puerto Rico as well. Ramito, Chuito de Bayamón, and all that stuff.
1: Yeah, you can't find it.
0: Yeah, cool, because there's some new music as well that follows this sound, I think, because Gabriel told me about it. He's doing it as well. But I've got a record by Ile, Un Amor de la Calle. Is it one of the most sold albums in the shop?
2: It surely is, yes. Talking about going back, Ile with this record, Como Las Canto Yo, it's basically her versions of older songs from the catalog of different artists, including artists from Puerto Rico. The song that I chose that I think represents the whole record is Un Amor en la Calle. Un Amor de la Calle, I'm sorry.
0: Okay, well, cool. Thank you so much that we could call you early.
1: Yeah, and we know it's early. Gracias, man.
0: But thank you so much. And if you're around, we come and visit the shop, definitely.
2: Please, you're welcome to do so.
0: Thank you.
2: Love you, Gabriel.
1: Igual.
2: Take care, guys.
0: Bye-bye.
1: Un abrazo. Ciao.
2: Abrazo, papá.

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1: Yeah, man. 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
0: I am your portal, de hele goedkope reisgids hier op Studio Brussel. 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
1: Ja.
0: Wie moeten we nog draaien? 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Een jonge band.
1: So, actually, I'm not really the person to ask about what's going on right now. But I do remember my last trip to Puerto Rico. I found this young band. A friend of mine was showing me in his car, Chewy. I really like them because they actually play. You know what I mean? They play instruments and they're fans of urban music, but also of the old music of Puerto Rico that we've been talking about. So they made albums, an album and an EP. And I like it. It's fresh and you know, I've seen footage of them actually playing gigs, and I really respect people who actually know how to play and they bring that. You know what I mean? So it would have to be them, Chewy.
0: Perfect. We'll play Chewy. Gabriel, I wish you a perfect summer for the rest of the summer that's
1: Thank
0: coming
1: so
0: up.
1: Thank you for having me.
0: You're welcome, and I'll see you next time.
1: Yes.
0: Bye-bye.
1: Ciao.

the weather cold, the weather so chill, chilly, willy, penguin feather road. Cause I'm sipping pro, yeah, that meth is pro. Promethazine, yeah, stepping stone. Oh, they acting up, get your weapons wrong.

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I have a dream.

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2: is de nummer 1 in de afrekening.

This is the beginning of a new era for mankind. The era of man's cosmic existence.